Hey, it's Eddie V. Hope you're having a great weekend. I'll be back on Monday morning. Eddie V and friends will have tickets to give away to Snoop Dogg with those key words. Also, if you play Ed Wordplay, you could win tickets to see Pitbull. And we'll also have tickets in four packs for the Sandwich Fair. In the meantime, be safe. Enjoy your weekend. I will talk to you Monday morning, 6 to 10 a.m. Eddie V and friends on the 967.

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Hey, it's Eddie V. Hope you're having a great weekend. I'll be back on Monday morning. Eddie V and friends will have tickets to give away to Snoop Dogg with those keywords. Also, if you play Ed Wordplay, you could win tickets to see Pitbull. And we'll also have tickets in four packs for the Sandwich Fair. In the meantime, be safe. Enjoy your weekend. I will talk to you Monday morning, 6 to 10 a.m. Eddie V and friends on the 967.

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Hey, it's Eddie V. Hope you're having a great weekend. I'll be back on Monday morning. Eddie V and friends will have tickets to give away to Snoop Dogg with those keywords. Also, if you play Ed Wordplay, you could win tickets to see Pitbull. And we'll also have tickets in four packs for the Sandwich Fair. In the meantime, be safe. Enjoy your weekend. I will talk to you Monday morning, 6 to 10 a.m. Eddie V and friends on the 967.

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Hey, it's Eddie V. Hope you're having a great weekend. I'll be back on Monday morning. Eddie V and friends will have tickets to give away to Snoop Dogg with those keywords. Also, if you play Ed Wordplay, you could win tickets to see Pitbull. And we'll also have tickets in four packs for the Sandwich Fair. In the meantime, be safe. Enjoy your weekend. I will talk to you Monday morning, 6 to 10 a.m. Eddie V and friends on the 9.

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Hey, it's Eddie V. Hope you're having a great weekend. I'll be back on Monday morning. Eddie V and friends will have tickets to give away to Snoop Dogg with those key words. Also, if you play Ed Wordplay, you could win tickets to see Pitbull. And we'll also have tickets in four packs for the Sandwich Fair. In the meantime, be safe. Enjoy your weekend. I will talk to you Monday morning, 6 to 10 a.m. Eddie V and friends on the 967.

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Hey, it's Eddie V. Hope you're having a great weekend. I'll be back on Monday morning. Eddie V and friends will have tickets to give away to Snoop Dogg with those keywords. Also, if you play Ed Wordplay, you could win tickets to see Pitbull. And we'll also have tickets in four packs for the Sandwich Fair. In the meantime, be safe. Enjoy your weekend. I will talk to you Monday morning, 6 to 10 a.m. Eddie V and friends on the 967.

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1: Yeah!

Hey, it's Eddie V. Hope you're having a great weekend. I'll be back on Monday morning. Eddie V and friends will have tickets to give away to Snoop Dogg with those keywords. Also, if you play Ed Wordplay, you could win tickets to see Pitbull. And we'll also have tickets in four packs for the Sandwich Fair. In the meantime, be safe. Enjoy your weekend. I will talk to you Monday morning, 6 to 10 a.m. Eddie V and friends on the 967.

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1: Hey, it's Jillian Bass. 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

Hey, it's Eddie V. Hope you're having a great weekend. I'll be back on Monday morning. Eddie V and friends will have tickets to give away to Snoop Dogg with those key words. Also, if you play Ed Wordplay, you could win tickets to see Pitbull. And we'll also have tickets in four packs for the Sandwich Fair. In the meantime, be safe. Enjoy your weekend. I will talk to you Monday morning, 6 to 10 a.m. Eddie V and friends on the 967.

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1: We used to go to a place called Adobo Grill, and their specialty was braised hare, as in a rabbit.
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1: I'm adventurous. 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I go, no, I'm going to eat braised hare. Now, she always got this really good tilapia. 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
2: She goes, and did she say yeah?
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1: We're going to dance. We're going to dance. We're going to dance. And have

Hey, it's Eddie V. Hope you're having a great weekend. I'll be back on Monday morning. Eddie V and friends will have tickets to give away to Snoop Dogg with those keywords. Also, if you play Ed Wordplay, you could win tickets to see Pitbull. And we'll also have tickets in four packs for the Sandwich Fair. In the meantime, be safe. Enjoy your weekend. I will talk to you Monday morning, 6 to 10 a.m. Eddie V and friends on the 967.

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Hey, it's Eddie V. Hope you're having a great weekend. I'll be back on Monday morning. Eddie V and friends will have tickets to give away to Snoop Dogg with those keywords. Also, if you play Ed Wordplay, you could win tickets to see Pitbull. And we'll also have tickets in four packs for the Sandwich Fair. In the meantime, be safe. Enjoy your weekend. I will talk to you Monday morning, 6 to 10 a.m. Eddie V and friends on the 967.

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0: when pop ruled everything. When Eddie V narrated your mornings. When every chorus hit. And Chicagoland knew all the words. That era is back. 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From Backstreet to Pink. 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
0: 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Bye, bye, bye, bye, bye. 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
8: It's showtime.
9: Yes, it is. How you doing, matchmaker, matchmaker? Wow. We have those so much anymore, right? Just like cell phones and computers kind of put travel agents out of business. But these matchmaking services, you know, now you got so many apps. You can look for somebody who's left-handed and into Savannah bananas, you know. No, I'm not code for anything. I'm just saying. Eddie V and friends back on the air. Had a wild weekend and kind of a laid-back weekend, too. But glad to be back here and do all our stuff. We're going to play Ed Wordplay. We'll use a little matchmaker references in that because we got Pitbull tickets to give away. And we're going to give more keywords that could send you out to Snoop Dogg at Ravinia. Now, this sounds more like Ravinia here. All right, enough of that. Let's get this show on the road.

Snoop Dogg, Friday night, Ravinia, of all places, in Highland Park. It is Eddie V and friends, and by the way, a little after 8 o'clock, the first key word of the day that was you text back to us for a chance to go see Snoop Dogg and sit right next to Jillian, I think. Anyway, I had a crazy Saturday night, actually Saturday afternoon, over in Portage, Indiana. It was called Heartthrob 3.0, and all the artists from back in the day, all these freestyle slash heartthrob, but like Lisa and Shannon, Let the Music Play, and everybody's in such great shape. Cynthia from Cynthia and Johnny O, what a sweetheart. This is one of the first times I actually got to sit and just shoot the breeze with

0: down in Portage, Indiana, where some of the tornado stuff hit, every yard, I got up on stage, I said, everybody in Portage is a branch manager now. Right? So, thank you very much. Anyway, we got Eddie V's joke break and much more coming up.
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Good Monday morning. It's Eddie V and friends, and I just looked on my Facebook. I posted a picture yesterday of me icing my left leg, and everybody's thinking I did something horrible. They're going, get well soon. There's nothing really wrong. I just was at that concert from about 2:30 on Saturday afternoon until almost midnight. So I was running up and down on stage. It's no different than like an athlete jumping in an ice bath afterwards. I'm fine. I'm bouncing around, standing up, doing my show. I just didn't mean to mislead anybody.

0: Now, this is the 967 Chicagoland's Classic Pop, and it's time now for Eddie V and Friends Joke Break. We usually get the best jokes from the late night TV show monologues, but they're not on weekends, and Saturday Night Live is off, so we rely on Bill Maher's show. What was he talking about?
1: The Miss USA pageant, you all watched it, right? We had a first, our first mom. The fact that we're still having beauty pageants, I don't know if that is going to look that good in the future, that whole thing about, hey, get out here in a bikini and answer a question about world peace. You know that? And they asked this new mom, Miss USA, about peace, and she said, yeah, could I get 10 minutes alone, please? You know who did have a good week this week? Parents. Facebook and Instagram, they're going to pony up $18 billion because, you know, this is big. This is the first time a court has ruled and people have ruled. You can't purposefully addict people, especially children, to something that's this harmful, like we did with cigarettes. They did the same thing. So there are new rules. If you're under 18, no Facebook and no Instagram between midnight and 6 a.m. when the kids will be exclusively on Pornhub.
0: I basically said, if it's only Instagram and Facebook, they're going right to TikTok or, you know, YouTube or any other, you know, even Roblox. They can talk to each other. So, yeah, nice effort, but probably a little late. All right, coming up. Oh, it's been seems like a year since last Friday, but we'll pull out last Friday's edition of Know Your 90s at 9. We always get to replay the next business day.
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3: My wife and daughter were smart. They went to a neighbor's pool yesterday, even though it was kind of cloudy, but it's hot. And more of that today. We're going to get up to 90. Right now, we actually have some scattered rain around. And 71 degrees.
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music from that movie. What was it, Armageddon? The 967, Chicagoland's classic pop. You know, what's funny is the space shuttle astronauts, you think of them eating that space food stick stuff. Have you seen the video of them preparing meals in zero gravity? And they're using, like, garlic and onions. Correct me if I'm wrong. Aren't you in a close?

0: again, big shout out to everybody that came out to the big show out in Portage, Indiana, with all those great stars of the 90s and even some 80s, like Lisa and Shannon Let the Music Play, Stevie B. It was just a great night. But if we're going to remember those 90s, that's why we play this game. Now, this is Jillian and I play in the 9 o'clock hour, and we always give you the replay the next day. This is from Friday. Your Know Your 90s at 9. What major trial of the 90s was presided over by Judge Lance Ito?
1: I don't know the judge's name. O.J. Simpson's the only thing that

0: could think of. Is it right?
1: Lance Edel became a household name, and also one of OJ's lawyers, Robert Kardashian.
0: Yes, that's what I did know, but I just assumed the judge. And it's so funny because one of the questions I have for you right now, Eddie.
1: Okay.
0: How many Americans watched the OJ Simpson's verdict? How many million people?
1: I'd say it had to be 10 million or more.
0: 95 million people.
2: Wow.
0: 95. That's crazy. I was one of them, too. I remember asking my parents back in the day, like, can we stay awake and watch it? Because we had to go to bedtime because we were young.
1: Like,
0: but they let us. Yeah, they let us watch the O.J. Simpson trial when I was like 9 or something.
1: Yeah. He was such a bad actor.
0: But do your impression. I love it.
1: This is the O.J. I was on the Monday Night Football, but nobody can understand what I was saying. Because sometimes I would play for my former team, but the Buffalo Bills.
0: Thanks, OJ. Oh, great job.
1: This is the old thing. Okay.
0: Alrighty.
1: Oh, your turn?
0: Yeah, you have to ask me now.
1: Oh, okay. What 90s flying toy, popular with girls, was recalled because it caused injuries? And there was a famous video of a girl opening one on Christmas and it flying right into the fireplace.
0: Oh, man.
1: You remember that?
0: No.
1: I'm sure you can probably still find it. What was that toy?
0: A flying toy? The only thing I think of is the Barbie toy. There was like a Barbie, fairy, Barbie, prince, or I don't know what year that was, though.
1: Oh.
0: No, what is it?
1: Sky Dancers.
0: Okay, so I think that is. It's like the Barbie dancing toys. Yeah, I would have never remembered the name, so.
1: Oh, okay.
0: It's like a half a point, yeah.
1: But we're going to look at that video of the girl. She's so excited, and then it goes right into the roaring Christmas morning fire.
0: Aww. I have a video of me and Santa on his lap and saying I wanted New Kids on the Block toys, and then he started singing Step by Step with me. Santa Claus did.
1: Yeah, Santa knows all.
0: All right, your question. What landline feature let you know someone was calling while you were on the phone?
1: Call waiting?
0: Yeah.
1: Oh, okay, cool.
0: I know.
1: I will be right, call waiting for you. All right. What actress? Boy, I hope you know this stuff.
0: I need the music. Yeah, can't do it without it.
1: A concentration thing. What actress who won Oscars eventually for Boys Don't Cry and Million Dollar Baby appeared on a couple of seasons of Beverly Hills 90210?
0: Oh my gosh! Oh my gosh! She's in PS I Love You too. Oh my gosh! She was in, like, the boxing movie, too.
1: Yeah, that was the Million Dollar Baby.
0: She's
1: not a Duff.
0: Oh, my God, it's going to make me crazy. I see her face in my hand. I need, like, a lifeline.
1: I gave you one.
0: I know, but I never know your clues.
1: Her last name isn't Duff.
0: See, that? I don't know what that means.
1: Well, what women do you know whose last name is
0: Hillary.
1: Duff?
0: Hillary Swank. Thank you. Gotcha.
1: That was your lifeline.
0: Okay. Thanks. I know. I was like, I have her picture. She did PS I Love You. Ever seen that one? With Gerard Butler. Oh, my goodness. Yeah. Oh, talk about a crying movie if you ever need to shed some tears. All right. Your last one. Where did I have? Oh, yeah. What was the name of Sabrina's cat on Sabrina the Teenage Witch? And we'll just say it's like a witchy city.
1: Salem?
0: Yeah.
1: Yeah, I almost wouldn't remember, but clue for clue.
0: Yeah, it's Friday. We got to have help.
1: Don't even know who got how many or what, but I just...
0: It was a fun rendition.
1: I love playing the game. It's like T-ball. It doesn't matter who.
0: Sometimes.
1: Unless you're the parents of the losing team.
0: Right.
1: The umpires are paid off, and you've ruined my kid's chance for a scholarship.
0: And we do have one more question, too, for you listening. What 1999 film featured the line, I see dead people? You just got to text the answer to us. And I know we have a really fun prize this week, too, for this, don't we?
1: Yeah, it's tickets to...
0: TLC. Is it TLC, En Vogue, and Salt-N-Pepa?
1: Yeah, that's real soon, coming up.
0: Yes.
1: All right, go text that to us, 855-820-7827, the name of that movie. All right, now, coming up next, it is time for Ed Wordplay, and we got Pitbull tickets. Yeah, he's coming a week from Sunday at Credit Union One Amphitheater. You want to go? Stick around. Play the game.
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And more like, I got a filling. It's Eddie V and Friends on the 967. I got a dentist appointment today. Orland Square Dental, the best, Dr. Jerry. It's actually not a filling. I'm getting a brand new shiny crown. All right, and for you young people listening, when they talk about smoking endo, I believe that's a berry-flavored vape pen. Yeah, that's what it

0: All right.
1: It's time for today's Ed Wordplay. This is where we play a little game based on something usually on the calendar, and then we give away prizes. Pitbull is going to be at Credit Union One Amphitheater Sunday, September 13th. So, today is National Matchmaker Day. Now, I don't know anything about dating apps, except what people tell me that use them, so I had to look them up. Let's change the title of his song by adding a dating app to it. I think there's enough of them. I didn't know there was one called Wanna Hook Up. So my first song is You Make Me Wanna Hook Up. Okay. How about I'll Bumble For You? Isn't Bumble the one where the women have to approve you first? Yeah, I think that's what Hannah B said. And of course, Love Me Tinder. Tinder's a big one, right? Okay. Now you come up with your own. Oh my gosh, 19 people already? Oh, you guys are fast. Oh, all right, I see. You'll be in a drawing for tickets to see Pitbull. And then, of course, I'll read a bunch of your responses on the air coming up at about 8:55. Coming up a little bit after 8, if you want to see Snoop Dogg at Ravinia this Friday night, we'll give you your first keyword that you text back to us.
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Happy Monday morning. It's Eddie V and friends on the 967. A little scattered rain and mostly cloudy today, but we're still going to get up to 90. Up next, got an update on that lioness and her cub supposedly running around in Indiana. But right now, everybody gets excited when they hear... John!

0: like a 300-pound lioness would be easy to spot, right? It's Eddie V and Friends on the 967. People buzzing in Madison and Hancock counties down in Indiana because somebody said they saw this big lioness and her cub walking around. And then they said it had a harness on the cub or something. Well, now the deputies have been using drones and everything. They don't see anything like that. And I saw a graphic on the TV. We have the sound down, but we have TV monitors that said the lion is not a lion. But I can't find any update on it. But somebody said they spotted it, and then someone else who was flying a drone with a camera in it said he saw it. But I still haven't seen any pictures. So I wonder if somebody's just, you know, lying, making it up, or if this is like the Loch Ness lion and just is, you know, stealthy and unspottable. But come on. I mean, you want it to be true. It's a fun story to follow, but yeah, no lion, no fun.
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0: going on with these flock cameras? Everybody's griping about them in cities where they have them. I don't think we have them here. They say they can not only read your license plate, tell the color of your car, tell if you have dents in the car. It can read your bumper sticker. It probably knows what you ordered at Starbucks through the drive-thru. Some people are screeching about it, saying invasion of privacy. I don't know. What do you think?
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6: The 967 Suburban Weather.
0: Cloudy for most of the day, but we're still going to get hot, sticky 90 degrees. And occasional showers popping out. And even some sunshine a little bit later. Right now, 71 degrees, but sticky.
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0: got gin and juice. We got tonic. What's going on? Eddie V and friends on the 967. So I drove by a bank this morning to deposit some cash. Some of the outside gigs pay cash. Don't tell the IRS. Anyway, so I tried to deposit it, and it clamped it wrong, and sure enough, it didn't take the deposit. So I got to call customer service and say, you got my money, right? Otherwise, there's going to be some fighting in here.
1: Ladies up in here tonight. No fighting.
2: We got the refugees.
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It's Eddie V and friends on the 967. We were just talking about the flock cameras and how a lot of people are upset. They say they don't want to be watched so much. And I commented that you can't do anything anymore because you're always on camera somewhere. This is hilarious. A man in Taiwan caught his wife cheating with another man. You know how? When he remotely activated their robot vacuum, which has a camera on it. And he saw her doing the Roomba with another guy in the camera feature. I won't say what he did, but he walked around the house. The guy obviously was very comfortable because he didn't have any clothes on. So the man sued both of them, which you can do in Taiwan for cheating. And he won. And they were ordered to pay him about $15,000. But you know what? Dump that lady, guy. You can, trust me. You put a dating profile and you mentioned that you operate a vacuum cleaner.

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1: When pop ruled the world, he was there. Eddie V and Friends on the 967, Chicagoland's classic pop. Everybody.

man, I can't wait to hear from Jillian when she pops in. She was in Vegas over the weekend, a real quick trip out there to see the Backstreet Boys in concert at the Sphere. So, yeah, gotta ask her if she gambled, if she did any shopping, and most importantly, like a lot of people in Vegas, did you get your freak on?

The Bears won, but none of the starters played, so it doesn't matter. Less than 2 weeks, we get the real stuff. In the meantime, Cubs, they're never going to catch Milwaukee. They're going to go to the playoffs, but now they're tied with Philadelphia. They lost yesterday, but Pete Crow Armstrong hitting those home runs. And I finally got to see the replay of Greg Maddux throwing out the first pitch at the Cubs, like 150th celebration. He was worse. This guy was known for his control.

0: pole, and he was holding his shoulder. You know, the reason my arm is messed up is from pitching. And I didn't pitch nearly into the majors and all that like Greg Maddux. But his throw was like 15 feet to the right, just a little inside. So I didn't feel so bad. And then you can also look up the viral video of Snoopy throwing out a pitch. He threw it more like at the dugout. But can you really see out of those uniforms? And then as he's walking off the field, he's waving his hands and he whaps one of the handler women that are, you know, walking him out there. So, not good, Snoopy. Now Charlie Brown is no longer the GOAT. And I mean that in a bad way.
1: You still know every word. You still hit that high note. Kinda. And yes, you still love boy bands. No shame. That's why we're here. The 967, Chicagoland's classic pop.
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7: What?

this Friday night at Ravinia. It's Snoop Dogg. Yes, you can have lawn seats. Some people will be watching on grass. Okay, you want to go see it? Here's the keyword. First keyword of the day. You text it back to us. It's wild. How wild can you get? W-I-L-D. Text the word wild to 855-820-7827. That's the word wild to 855-820-7827. And we will let you know by like Thursday because the show is Friday night. Okay, text it now and good luck from the 967.

0: lot of movies that I cannot turn off if I'm flipping through channels and I come across Back to the Future 1, 2, and 3. And let's see, any Avengers movie and Airplane. Yeah. There's probably more, but that's the ones I can think of right now. It is Eddie V and friends, and yeah, I had a long, long day on Saturday, but you know what? Came home, slept, popped right up, and felt really good yesterday because I got all the energy in the world. People are asking about me icing my leg. That's just like something somebody does after a football game. A bunch of people thought I injured myself. No, you know, those football players, 25-year-old guys jump in a tub of ice. Yeah, and I feel like I'm like 25 because I do the testosterone. Ooh, it's Monday. That means I get my testosterone today. I get it Mondays and Thursdays. I think I told you I went to a place once before that would like administer it once a month. 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You got to keep your level up. And that place is already out of business. But Game Day Men's Health is nationwide. And they have several offices around the Chicagoland area. 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I'm telling you, I get the testosterone replacement and a couple of different peptides. 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They can tell you all about it, and if you want to lose weight, they got the GLPs. 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I think today's the last day because it was just till the end of August by mentioning Eddie V. So call them, 331-GAME-DAY. 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Or look at all they can offer you guys. 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

friends on the 967. Coming up later this hour, the results of today's Ed Wordplay. It's National Matchmaker Day. And we got Eddie V and Friends Monday Music Mashup coming up.

All right, it is time for the Monday Music Mashup. This is where we find different versions of songs that you know, but done in a different way. We got a big band here, huh? Jazz band. Sounds like they're going to do what? Pearl Jam?

0: actually might go to a Pearl Jam concert if they performed it like that. Yeah. Yeah. Okay. There you go. Our Monday Music Mashup. It's under the account on Instagram is Fake Music. That's all it's called. But it's so funny, the video. A bunch of guys standing in a living room with trumpets and trombones and everything. Oh, here.
1: Looking through the paper, though he doesn't know to read it. Oh, yeah.
0: Out to play you. Better Call Saul for you if you've never seen that bit from Family Guy. All right, Eddie V and friends on the 967.
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1: The 967 Suburban Weather.
2: It's going to be mostly cloudy today and 90 and very sticky. Also, some isolated thunderstorms. Does your thunderstorm feel isolated? You may have legal action. High today, again, 90. Kind of the same for tomorrow. And right now, it's 73.
1: 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This is the 967. What did you say?

0: Heights.
1: I think that's right over there by Palos Heights, right? Or no, by Arlington Heights. I'm not sure. The 967 Chicagoland's Classic Pop. It's Eddie V and friends, and we take you now to St. Sabina Church, where Father Michael Flager has been reinstated after no findings of wrongdoing. But you know what? He's right. That can ruin your reputation, you know, whether people believe you or not. It sticks with you forever. I remember this one guy posted on social media once, Eddie V was hitting on my girlfriend in a club. And I said, absolutely wrong. Not true. Dude, it was your mom I was after.

Uh-oh. No, I'm not playing two Wham songs in a row. Or two George Michaels. It's Eddie V and friends had a number of requests for this for some people that maybe overdid it a little bit too much over the weekend. It's Careless Hangover.

0: 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All right, Eddie V and friends, coming up, the results of today's Ed Wordplay.
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0: Jillian's back. All right.
1: Good morning.
0: A quick trip to Vegas and back.
1: Oh, quick was, yes, an understatement. I think we were there 17 hours.
0: Oh, man. I can't imagine that.
1: I'm exhausted. Yesterday, I felt like I was dead to the world, but yeah.
0: Well, you know what? My wife went to Vegas one time with her mom and her husband because he got a free trip for, he was a postal carrier.
1: Oh, nice.
0: And then when she was partying, she didn't sleep all night.
1: Yep.
0: And she flew back and we were supposed to go to a concert.
1: Yeah, that didn't happen.
0: She said, I don't want to go. I just don't. No, it happened to be the Backstreet Boys, the one that they proposed to her.
1: Oh, yes, I remember.
0: But she goes, do we have to go? Because we've seen him in concert already. I go,
1: absolutely
0: no, we
1: not.
0: Need to go this time. And, you know, and I didn't want to give anything away.
1: Yeah, you're
0: away.
1: Like, it's a special day. Yeah.
0: So, yeah. She could, if she knew me, how she knows my facial expressions these days, she would have figured out something was up a long time ago.
1: Yeah,
0: so,
1: sure.
0: The Sphere.
1: Oh, my gosh, Eddie. It was incredible.
0: Now,
1: did you also see the Jonas Brothers were there? And freaking Donnie Wahlberg was there too. Like all my boy bands in one room. They didn't perform. They were just there watching it. But I was like, I was like in heaven.
0: Did they show them on? Well,
1: no.
0: I don't even know there's not screens.
1: No, no, they didn't. I have friends that were on the floor.
0: Yeah.
1: And she's like, Jillian, because the screaming happened. And I was like, I looked at my friend and I was like, that's got to be the Jonas Brothers. She's like, why would you say that? I'm like, I have no idea. I just feel like it's the Jonas Brothers. Sure enough, 30 seconds later, my friend sends me a picture. Hey, the Jonas Brothers are here.
0: And
1: Donnie Wahlberg was in there too, right behind them.
0: See, that's all these boy band guys.
1: Like, I
0: buddies.
1: Love it so much. I know. I was like, this is the best day of my life. I'm going again. As soon as they go on sale again the next round,
0: yeah.
1: I am flying out there. I want to see them from every level.
0: What's the Sphere? What's the difference?
1: Eddie, I'm going to have to show you videos. You feel like you're on a ride.
0: Oh, somebody was going to FaceTime me on Saturday.
1: Well, the time changed, too. So.
0: Well, and also.
1: You were at your gig, so.
0: Right. And the other thing is, I thought maybe they'd say no. Cameras, because
1: nothing worse than
0: a bunch of phones being held.
1: And
0: up.
1: Actually, it wasn't that bad. A lot of times, people sat because it's an experience. That's what I kept telling my friend. I'm like, I don't know if we're gonna be standing a lot. The seats move. You are like on a ride. It feels like you're at Universal Studios on a ride. Everything around you're like you're on a spaceship. Then you're out of this world. And then oh my gosh, the stage rises. Have you seen the videos of this yet?
0: I've seen some of these.
1: OMG, Eddie. Seriously, I'm on cloud nine.
0: Apparently, we're going to need more than one break for this evaluation. That's so cool.
1: I love it.
0: Glad you're back. All right.
1: That was the last song they performed.
0: Oh. Woo-hoo. Okay. All right. The uneventful.
1: I'll get just as excited for your Edward play, okay?
0: All right. Coming up next.

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0: All right. It's time for the results of today's Ed Wordplay. Today was like a wine day and a nut day, and
1: oh,
0: I thought,
1: really?
0: We've done so many of those lately.
1: Yeah.
0: So I thought I'd take a challenge here. Today is National Matchmakers Day.
1: Ooh.
0: Yeah. And I figure matchmakers, they used to have services. Remember, it's just lunch.
1: I don't remember that.
0: Oh, I knew some women that worked for it. It should have been called.
1: Really?
0: It's just gold digging.
1: Oh,
0: come
1: man.
0: On. Because you got to be a certain income to be part.
1: Really?
0: Yeah.
1: I know they have like celebrity matchmaking type things too. Now, I feel like it's all just apps now.
0: Yeah, right. That's what I was going to say. So, thank you. You led right into it.
1: Oh, perfect.
0: So let's change a title of a song by adding a dating app to
1: it.
0: Oh,
1: look at you.
0: Yeah. And everybody that plays all this week will be in a drawing for tickets for next Sunday, Pitbull at Credit
1: Woo-woo,
0: Union 1.
1: I'll be there. Woo-woo. Yeah.
0: Well, you go to all these shows.
1: Yes, it's my life. Concerts are my life, Eddie.
0: And how do you find time for your fantasy football?
1: Which our draft is this weekend as well.
0: Oh, boy. Okay, so mine, I did, I didn't know there was one called Wanna Hook Up.
1: Oh, well, that's nice and easy, huh?
0: I know, yeah. So I said,
1: no denying what you want to do there.
0: So my first song was, You Make Me Want to Hook Up. And I'll Bumble For You.
1: Oh, I love that one.
0: And then Melissa Clark did, I'll Bumble For You. Oh. Melissa!
1: You guys run the same rhymes.
0: Yeah. Bumble is the one where the woman has to make the first move, right?
1: I actually have never been on a dating web on a dating app. Never.
0: I know. Hannah was on a few of them. That's how I know that.
1: I heard
0: one
1: they were atrocious. Yeah.
0: And Love Me Tinder.
1: That one I do know of. Yeah,
0: that's one of the more popular ones. All right, well, let's see what you guys came up with. Karen Stereotti said, Am I okay, Cupid?
1: Oh.
0: You've heard of Okay Cupid, right?
1: Yeah, I've seen a lot of the ads.
0: Yeah. In fact, Melissa said, Thanks, Eddie. Now, is everybody else's Facebook now showing dating apps?
1: Oh, man.
0: If you research them, then your phone's
1: going to... Yep, they're going to target you.
0: Karen Stereotti also did Mamba Number 5.
1: Ooh, is that an app?
0: Mamba is a dating app.
1: Okay.
0: Yeah, I looked it up. Todd Schlitz did Let's Bumble in the Jungle. Donette Strukel, here's another one. Raya. R-A-Y-A.
1: That's the celebrity one.
0: Oh, okay.
1: I think you have to be a celebrity or something for that one.
0: Donette said Raya Light.
1: Nice and easy.
0: And Lunatic Hinge.
1: That's probably what they get on there.
0: And Can You Field the Love Tonight? F-E-E-L-E-D.
1: Man.
0: I've never heard of
1: that. We're
0: learning
1: new things today.
0: Yeah. Shane Cosilla did Our Time After Time.
1: Aw. I'm guessing Our Time is another one?
0: For older people, yeah.
1: Oh, okay.
0: And Match Me, I'm Paul, and Match.com was one of the first ones.
1: Yes, I did like the eHarmony thing back in the day, whatever, a long time ago.
0: Yeah, Bob Stern said eHarmony.
1: See, there you go.
0: Elton John, I think that was. Melissa Clark gave us In a Grinder's Paradise. The all dudes there. And Date My Age Again.
1: That's awesome.
0: That's good. John O'Neill did Bang Bang Maxwell Silver Singles Hammer. Silver Singles, another older dating app.
1: Okay. Yeah. I was like, I don't know any of these.
0: And Gino Quarantino did OK Cupid Shuffle.
1: Oh, I like it.
0: Two steps this time. All right.
1: Yeah, I definitely am not going to be Googling any of those.
0: Yeah, no. Me either. All right. Coming up, we're going to play Know Your 90s at 9.
1: Woo-hoo.
0: I think I had a couple of debacle days last week, but we'll see. Coming up.
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0: Usher on the 967, Chicagoland's classic pop, Confessions Part 2. Wonder what Part 1 was all about, huh?
1: That was one of my favorite albums back in the day.
0: Remember Confession Wednesday?
1: I do remember that.
0: A lot of people remembered it out at Portage.
1: Oh, yeah. How did your event go? Sorry, I was so much talking about the Backstreet Boys.
0: I had so much fun actually sitting down and talking to, like, Cynthia and Johnny O and Stevie B and those guys. Never really, all these years of doing concerts with them, never really just chatted about life and what they do on a daily basis. Everybody lives in Miami.
1: One of them, I'm going to have to see which girl it was. She looked like she was ready for the Backstreet Boys tour. She had the white on with the silver.

0: we go. We do it every day around this time. It's time for Know Your 90s at 9. I'll ask Jillian three questions from the 90s, and she'll ask me three, and we'll go back and forth. And I usually start on Monday. Why don't you take the first one?
1: All right, let's see. I'm not sure if I knew this one, but I'm thinking you might. What space telescope became notorious for its technical issues thanks to a badly installed mirror immediately after it was launched into orbit in 1990? Do you know what that is?
2: It's the Hubble.
1: Yeah, how do you know this?
0: my dad always looked up at the sky for more than just clouds.
1: That's true. The Hubble Space Telescope.
0: My brother and I learned constellations and all that.
1: We have a telescope. I got my son Mason. It's still in the closet from probably 12 years ago. It's like an inside joke at this point now.
0: Wait till he gets an interest in girls. Just make sure it's still pointed at the sky.
1: We do have a bunch of classmates in our neighborhood.
0: All right. What movies feature a kid named Kevin McAllister?
1: Oh, the Home Alone movies.
0: There you go.
1: All right. Zigazay-ah was a word for a person who aspires to look or act like someone else is the title of the only Spice Girls song to hit number one on the U.S. Billboard charts. Zigazay-ah.
0: Yeah.
1: What's the name of the
0: really,
1: song?
0: Really, really run out. Zigazay-ah. That's a wannabe.
1: Yeah.
0: A lot of people wanted to be the Spice Girls.
1: They
0: back
1: did.
0: Then, yeah.
1: I dressed up as them for Halloween one year. Actually, the group of us here in the office did.
0: I was going to say, you couldn't dress as all of them.
1: I was sporty Spice.
0: Well, this sleeve is a ginger.
1: My hairstyle is.
0: Yeah, right. What did AIM stand for?
1: AOL Instant Messenger.
0: Wow.
1: I didn't even let you finish the question. You
0: probably have the same group of questions.
1: I actually don't. I just know that one.
0: Oh, okay.
1: All right, your last question. Which handheld game encouraged you to quickly twist it and pull it?
0: Handheld game?
1: Yeah. Twist it. Pull it.
0: Rubik's Cube?
1: No! Bop It! You never played that? We still play it to this day. It's like the handheld thing, and it goes, the counter will go, twist it, and you have to twist the little knob. Then it says, Bop It. You have to hit the top, and then it says pull it. You have to pull a little lever.
0: I think of Bop It as that thing in an arcade where you have to pound the little squirrel's heads.
1: Oh, I'm bringing this game for you. We're going to play it.
0: Oh, no.
1: Are you quick with your hands?
0: Yeah.
1: Okay. Pretty, okay. Yeah, we'll have
0: good
1: to play
0: reflexes.
1: It.
0: All right. What phrase reminded VHS rental customers to return tapes ready for the next person?
1: Be kind. Please rewind.
0: No, please. No. Yeah, be kind, rewind. Yeah, all right.
1: Oh, I remember those days. And how often did you forget to rewind it?
0: Oh, no, I always did.
1: Oh, we never did. I always forgot. I'm like, sorry.
0: Oh, yeah. Well, you weren't kind.
1: I apparently wasn't.
0: Yeah. All right.
1: Things have changed, Eddie.
0: I need to hear more about this sphere.
1: Oh, I'm so excited.
0: Okay, we'll do that coming up.
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0: Hey, if you like our Know Your 90s at 9 and you play along, well, we got a question for you that maybe will win you a nice prize here.
1: Yeah, and this questions this week are going to be about the Mean Girls movie because we're giving you a chance to win a pair of tickets to see Mean Girls show at the Paramount Theater. That's going to be awesome. The question is, Gretchen Wieners, you know her, her famous quote on the movie, "That's so blatant." What is the word to fill in that so what? It's a one-word answer. Just text the answer to us.
0: Oh, I know. It's that so. Oh, no, yeah. That's not it. No.
1: It is not a swear word.
0: Oh, okay. All right. Text what the real word is to 855-820-7827. And then you might be going to see Mean Girls at Paramount. 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

0: Jillian, I didn't know that the Sphere is 10 stories high.
1: It's huge. It's massive. You have to take like 4 escalators to get to the top. I mean, escalators like double the size of a regular escalator.
0: And you just went back. So Jillian saw the Backstreet Boys at the Sphere.
1: I did on Saturday.
0: Yeah, and then you were there for Wizard of Oz. What do you do for a living? I don't know how you afford all these trips.
1: That's what I do besides, you know, travel hockey fees. My whole world surrounds concerts, which thankfully we work here, so sometimes I get a special. The Backstreet Boys was not something through work. I absolutely paid to go there, but that's what I do for fun. Like, I don't drink, I don't party, I don't do any of that. All my money goes to this stuff, Eddie. Yeah.
0: It's not real horrible price, is it? I always thought it'd be like $1,000 a ticket.
1: For VIP, no. We spent, and we didn't pay scalper prices. It was like $300, which is the most I've ever spent on a ticket. But when I saw Kenny Chesney there, I got 2 tickets for that price.
0: Oh, okay.
1: So it just depends on, I'm ready though. I'm ready. I'm going to save my money, my pennies right now because I have to go again.
0: Yeah. You said they're coming back around New Year's?
1: Yeah. So I'm not going to go to those because we'll be at Disney. Here comes more trips.
0: No. My wife and I once spent 8 consecutive New Year's in Las Vegas.
1: That's awesome. Yeah. Have you been there in a while?
0: No, I haven't been
1: it's
0: since
1: so
0: my daughter was
1: different.
0: Born.
1: Oh my gosh, Eddie, you're going to be like, where am I? It looks completely different.
0: A lot of it had changed. All the, some of the brand newer, really cool resort things started popping up.
1: Yeah.
0: And they were tearing down some of the old Frontier and all that. My old producer got married out there. And we were looking out. We were actually at Maggiano's for the dinner.
1: Ooh, yeah.
0: And he's looking out the window and he goes, I always dreamed of getting married and then having a reception in front of a billboard for bikini bull riding. That was at like the Frontier or something. And I think it got torn down. So
1: we've been watching this because we've been to Vegas 3 times now in the last 7 months. The Hard Rock, there's going to be a Hard Rock Hotel. And there's a guitar that we've been watching get built. So that's as far as it made it. I know you can't see listening.
0: Everybody's been talking about that, yeah.
1: And controversy. People are like, I hate it. It's going to ruin the strip. I'm like, if that's what's going to ruin the strip.
0: Let's hope Con Air doesn't fly by
1: with
0: Nicolas Cage and knock it down. Like, remember that in the Con Air?
1: I don't. Was it the
0: Hard They're landing Rock? In Vegas, like on the strip, the plane.
1: Oh, gosh, I haven't seen that in forever.
0: They knock over the Hard Rock sign, yeah. So. It's been all that time.
1: Yes. All right. It looks beautiful, though, so we'll see.
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3: Well, Tom Skilling, we're here right now. He'd say, well, these very uncomfortable dew points indicate the high from humidity. A little pop-up rain every now and then today, but other than that, cloudy for a while. And then the sun's going to pop out this afternoon, at least a little bit. High of 90. Right now, it's 76.
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0: I'm going to miss summer. I don't like when summer goes away.
1: I'm not ready. I do love fall, though. It's my favorite.
0: I did a parody song to that, like Chicago Summer.
1: Oh, yeah?
0: I could not play it on the air these days.
1: Oh, I probably not. I want to hear it, though.
0: I'll play it off the air for you. It's Eddie V and Friends on the 967.

0: So they had to cut down the Bears roster to 53.
1: Oh, really?
0: They've made a bunch of trades and changes and stuff. You excited? Less than 2 weeks now.
1: Yeah, and a little overwhelmed, but yes. I know the game was on in Vegas. We saw it, and I texted my husband a picture of the big screen that it was on.
0: Remember where they said, oh, professional sports will never come to Las Vegas. The gambling will ruin everything.
1: Yep.
0: Oakland A's are moving there, I think.
1: For the baseball team, right? Yeah. There's a stadium. We've actually been watching that be created, too. So
0: and the Raiders. So they got...
1: They have stores galore for the Raiders everywhere, too. Yeah. In the airport.
0: Who was it that said... Oh, no. It was a guy playing for Phoenix. One of their stars said... Yeah, the problem with out here is there's no loyalty because nobody in Phoenix is from Phoenix.
1: Oh, true. And it's, I could see that.
0: It's. I mean, there are some people that are. But
1: yeah.
0: It's, I think, more than half of the city. But we have like 46% of people that moved there from like colder climates and stuff.
1: But I feel like you could follow your team, even if you're born there. Like, I'm a Cowboys fan. I never lived in Dallas in my life, but.
0: Well, Jerry Jones, the owner, was really smart. Because what he did was marketed
1: the
0: Cowboys to states that didn't have a team. Like Oklahoma.
1: Oh, yeah.
0: Oklahoma hates Texas in college football. But in Oklahoma, they love the Cowboys.
1: Really? And okay.
0: Before Arizona had the Cardinals, they were the St. Louis Cardinals, he shipped the Cowboys TV rights and everything to Arizona. So I went and actually saw Cowboys versus Arizona Cardinals games.
1: Ooh.
0: Infinitely more Cowboys stuff in the stands.
1: There was more Cowboys fans here when they were in Chicago. I was shocked.
0: Yeah. Although we went to a game when I was in college. We got tickets to the Bears against the Cowboys in Dallas.
1: Oh, that's my dream. Someday it's going to happen.
0: Yeah. And it was on CBS, so you make a sign.
1: Yeah.
0: And we put, Chicago Bears are super. Although we were totally outnumbered by Chicago Bears suck signs.
1: Of course.
0: In Dallas. Yep. Yeah. Because they were the Bears back then, and they were still the Cowboys.
1: Yep.
0: Nowadays, the Cowboys aren't the Cowboys anymore.
1: Sadly, no. But I'll still support them, because I've been supporting them for like 30-something years already.
0: And the Bears, too. Yeah.
1: I do like the Bears when they're not playing my Cowboys.
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2: 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With Eddie V. And he brought some friends. Chicagoland's classic pop, the 967.

0: So I forgot you didn't go with your husband to Vegas this time.
1: I did not. It was a quick 17-hour girls trip.
0: How many girls?
1: Just one.
0: Oh, okay. Wow.
1: She's been my friend Julie. We've been friends since kindergarten.
0: And you're right. So you don't drink.
1: I do not drink. Nope. So it was a very quick thing.
0: Yeah. And you don't shop like my wife, who
1: I do not.
0: Navigates through Vegas through the various Fendi stores.
1: I did gamble just for like 5 minutes. Yeah.

0: I got to kill some time around here now because I got a dentist appointment at Orland Square Dental, but not until 1 o'clock.
1: Oh, you have lots of time just to hang out.
0: Yeah, do some busy work.
1: Well, hopefully when you go that way, the weather does not have a repeat of what it was before for you when you went that way.
0: Oh.
1: Remember?
0: Yeah.
1: Because I know it's going to rain. It's not necessarily going to storm today.
0: No, it's supposed to be actually decent. By the time your show's over.
1: Nice. Okay.
0: Why can't I whistle?
1: I don't know.
0: My keywords got in here just in time.
1: Oh, look at that.
0: Jillian has another keyword coming up, so you can join her at, oh, what? A concert?
1: Yeah.
0: Friday night at Snoop Dogg.
1: I'll be there.
0: Coming up right after 10, the next keyword. I'll be back tomorrow, 6 to 10 a.m., with a new tooth. You can't handle the tooth.
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So Friday night, Snoop Dogg, Ravinia. I'm going to be at the show. Would you like to be there as well? Well, this hour's keyword to win a pair of tickets is juice, as in gin and juice. J-U-I-C-E, juice. 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

0: Good morning. Happy Monday to you. I am Jillian Bass, and what a weekend this past weekend was. I cannot wait to share all the fun things that happened this weekend in my world. We'll talk about that. We've got keywords coming up for you to win tickets to a fun concert, all sorts of celebrity gossip in between. Thank you so much for being here. Welcome to the show. And of course, happy Mental Health Monday to you as well.
1: Yeah.

Hey, it's Eddie V. Hope you're having a great weekend. I'll be back on Monday morning. Eddie V and friends will have tickets to give away to Snoop Dogg with those keywords. Also, if you play Ed Wordplay, you could win tickets to see Pitbull. And we'll also have tickets in four packs for the Sandwich Fair. In the meantime, be safe. Enjoy your weekend. I will talk to you Monday morning, 6 to 10 a.m. Eddie V and friends on the 967.

0: So the best word to describe this past weekend was wow, wow, wow. I flew into Las Vegas Saturday morning and came home yesterday morning. So I was literally there for 17 hours, but it was worth every minute. It was worth every penny that I spent to see the Backstreet Boys at the Sphere. I have been a Backstreet Boys fan since I was like 13 years old. They got me through all the heartbreaks of high school. I literally would rock a Backstreet Boys t-shirt every single day. They were my world for so long, and I forgot how much I absolutely love them. And experiencing them at the Sphere was literally mind-blowing, game-changing. It just literally took my love for them on a whole other level. What a show that was. If you ever have the opportunity to go see them, I want to go see them from every single level at the Sphere. So I'm not going to go to the New Year's show, but I'm already planning a group of girls to go and see it again. My friend Julie went with me, and she's planning on coming again, among other girls going. It was seriously worth every second of it. I highly, highly recommend you going to see them. Again, the Backstreet Boys at the Sphere. Oh, what a show.
1: Got a minute? That's all it takes to win.
0: Hey, it's Jillian Bass. How would you like to win a fabulous fun feast or a family fun blast from our friends at Haunted Trails in Joliet and Burbank and Enchanted Castle in Lombard? 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And on Friday, I will draw a winner. All summer long, your chance to win passes from Haunted Trails in Joliet and Burbank and Enchanted Castle in Lombard. 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
4: Could be a record breaker today if we hit our high of 91. Otherwise, hot, humid, cloud and sun mix. Maybe a storm early afternoon. Sunset at 7:27. Tonight, mostly clear. Another storm late evening possible. Upper 80s at 6, upper 70s at midnight. Ron Roy with the 967 Chicagoland's Classic Pop Weather Check.
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So did you listen to Eddie and I this morning with Know Your 90s at 9? This week has got a fun prize. If you just play along and answer the question, it is Mean Girls Week. 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You just have to listen to Know Your 90s, answer the trivia question that we give you that is tied to the Mean Girls movie, and you can be at the show. And of course, if you want to purchase tickets, I've heard the show is amazing, ParamountAurora.com. It's AHA now on the 967.

0: So how was your weekend? I know it is Mental Health Monday, and if you need something to get your brain in the right mindset, I have advice on what not to do. We'll talk about that coming up.
1: You can't touch this. You can't touch this. You can't touch this.

0: planning this trip to see the Backstreet Boy this year. My son had a surgery on Friday. It was like a dental procedure, so I knew I couldn't leave for Vegas Friday. My friend Julie, who went with me, is a teacher, so she couldn't take today off. So we're like, all right, we want to go to the show this bad. We're going to fly in and be there for 17 hours. Our flight on Sunday morning was 5 a.m., so we had to leave at 3 a.m. to head to the airport. We didn't even get back to the hotel until after midnight, of course, with the show. And I don't recommend that with your mental health. That is for sure. I was exhausted yesterday, and I was like, oh, it'll be all fine. It's on a Sunday. I could not stay awake. I could not function. I was so crabby. Yes, it was worth every second of it, but man, I was not good for my brain. Even getting a good night's sleep last night has not helped. Kind of feeling it a little bit today, so I don't recommend that. I do recommend going to see the show, but definitely not going there for 17 hours.
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5: 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This is the 967.

So did you play along with Ed Wordplay this morning? You can win a pair of tickets to see Pitbull. Such a fun show. And of course, today's theme was super fun. If you missed it all, you could check it out on the 967's Facebook page. And of course, Eddie's going to have another fun theme tomorrow. I have not heard what it is quite yet, but you can play along and again, win those Pitbull tickets. It's NSYNC now, who need to go to the Sphere. The amount of money I would spend to go see them. It's Bye Bye Bye on the 967 Chicagoland's Classic Pop.

love learning some fun random facts and educating myself every day. And did you know how many years it's been since the Beatles toured? Any guesses on that? Well, don't worry. I'll tell you the answer to it along with some other fun random facts. Those are coming up next. It's Lady Gaga now with Paparazzi on the 967.

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0: Regaling us with her stories of the Backstreet Boys at the Sphere. We'll do a little more of that on Tuesday morning. We'll also have more tickets to give away to the Sandwich Fair.
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0: to educate ourselves on this Mental Health Monday, maybe to get our brains working a little bit better if you're struggling. Seeing Eye Dog is trademarked by the first school to train dogs for the blind. Their name was the Seeing Eye Incorporated. Only dogs that were trained there can be called Seeing Eye Dogs. The rest are supposed to be called dog guides. Dr. Pepper promoted itself as a hot drink for the winters in the 60s. If you heat it up, it turns thicker, almost like apple cider. What? And lastly, believe it or not, it's been 60 years since the Beatles toured. Tomorrow is the anniversary of the final show of their final tour, which is kind of cool. That happened in 1966. So there you go. Some fun random facts for this Mental Health Monday. Edwin McCain's coming up next on the 967.
1: You still know every word. You still hit that high note.
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1: kinda. And yes, you still love boy bands. No shame. That's why we're here. The 967, Chicagoland's classic pop.
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It is definitely a deal breaker for me on all levels. But did you see how one woman got caught cheating on her husband? How he found out? What device he used? It's probably not what you're thinking. We'll talk about it coming up.

0: Well, I do not condone cheating whatsoever. So when I saw this story, I'm like, well, that's kind of karma for you. A man in Taiwan caught his wife cheating with another man after he saw them on the camera of a robot vacuum. He sued her and won, and then she countersued for invasion of privacy, and she won that case, and he was sent to jail. So moral of the story is, first of all, don't be cheating on them. And also, apparently, you're not supposed to be recording the cheating happening on a robot vacuum. Again, just don't do it. Get out of the relationship if that's what you're looking for, in my opinion, anyhow.
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Of course, those guys were just at River Edge Park in Aurora. I love a good outdoor venue, and this Friday, I'm so excited to experience my first concert at Ravinia, and that is going to be Snoop Dogg. This is my first time ever seeing Snoop Dogg as well, and if you want to be at the show and just as excited as I am to hear all those jams he busted out back in the day, I do have another keyword for you. It is simply Snoop. S-N-O-O-P, Snoop. Text the word Snoop right now to 855-820-7827 to score a pair of tickets to see Snoop Dogg. It's Outkast now with Hey Ya on the 967 Chicagoland's Classic Pop. 1, 2.

back in the day, lots of girl power, and I love all the girl power still to this day. We had the Britney Spears of the world, Pinks of the world, and then, of course, this girl who had a voice like none other.

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0: Regaling us with her stories of the Backstreet Boys at the Sphere. We'll do a little more of that on Tuesday morning. 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

0: I love Ed Sheeran. And I hope you got to see him at Soldier Field this past summer, because he is taking a little bit of a hiatus once the tour completely wraps up. And I think rightfully so. I think he has earned it. He's got a young family at home. He's got a wife. And he wants to spend a little bit more time with his family. And I wish I had the opportunity to do that, because I would do as well. Mom guilt is a real thing. You want to be a, you know, employee. You want to make your own life. But then you have kids at home. It's tough. So I'm glad that Ed Sheeran's going to take a little bit of time to spend with his family. Coldplay, Aaliyah, both on the way next on the 967 Chicagoland's Classic Pop.
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So did you listen to Eddie V and Friends this morning? We had a blast talking about the Sphere in Las Vegas. And Eddie, of course, has a huge tie into the Backstreet Boys. They did something very special for his wife back in the day. I'll tell you the details about that coming up if you are not familiar with it. It's Michael Jackson, which is so stinky cute when my little 7-year-old sings this song. He, like, gives it all the feels. Man in the Mirror on the 967 Chicagoland's Classic Pop.

my love for boy bands runs deep, especially the Backstreet Boys, seeing them at the Sphere. But Eddie, if you didn't know that, from Eddie V and Friends in the Morning, he actually had the Backstreet Boys be part of his proposal for his wife, Amber. And I hope that someday we can all go see them together. Amber and Eddie and then me and my hubby. I think it would be such a great time. I highly recommend seeing the Backstreet Boys. What a show that was. It's Notorious B.I.G. now on the 967 Chicagoland's Classic Pop.

0: you love boy bands like NSYNC and the Backstreet Boys and the New Kids on the Block as much as I do, then you will love Boy Band Wednesday as much as I do as well. Eddie V and I started doing that a couple weeks ago, and every week we do a little showdown. We call it Battle of the Boy Bands, and this Wednesday we will have another battle that you can participate in. And this week's theme is going to be so good. One of my absolute favorite songs is going to be a part of that. And then, of course, we will do our 90s trivia boy band style as well. So lots to look forward to if you love boy bands like I do. Blues Travelers coming up next on the 967.
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is Mental Health Monday. I know it's a little gloomy out there. Lots of rain, but Eddie was telling us this morning that the rain should subside a little bit and the sun might come out by the end of my show. So I'm kind of peeking my fingers crossed. It's Mario now on the 967 Chicagoland's Classic.

Okay, that song definitely reminds me of the Rob Thomas movie where he, like, dresses up as a girl. Hot Chick is what it's called. And he, like, dresses up and does, like, a dance battle to that song. Oh, gosh, the memories are amazing. It's Roxette Now on the 967 Chicagoland's Classic Pop.

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0: 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We'll do a little more of that on Tuesday morning. We'll also have more tickets to give away to the Sandwich Fair.
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1: Well, today's story is pretty incredible. From two Australian men were vacationing in Thailand when they spotted a couple local workers struggling to repair a broken excavator. The steel track was dislodged, but that didn't stop the Australian tourists from jumping in to help. One of the men was carrying his suitcase to his hotel and stopped to join the crew as they worked to fix the track. Then another Australian tourist jumped in. Together, they helped fix the track to make it sure it was moving properly. Look at that. Amazing people doing amazing things, and I love highlighting these stories. If someone did pretty amazing right here in our own backyard, please send those stories my way.
0: Got a minute? That's all it takes to win.
1: Hey, it's Jillian Bass. How would you like to win a fabulous fun feast or a family fun blast from our friends at Haunted Trails in Joliet and Burbank and Enchanted Castle in Lombard? 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And on Friday, I will draw a winner. All summer long, your chance to win passes from Haunted Trails in Joliet and Burbank and Enchanted Castle in Lombard. 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

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Left-hand corner, there's a little deal drop button. It's green, nice and easy for you, and there's a list of all the deals that we have going on, and you need to take advantage of before they're gone. X Golf in Shorewood, the weather's going to be turning, so that's a good time to do some indoor golfing. Enchanted Castle, a great time for you and your family. Maybe a delicious meal at Papa Magoo's or Bar Dolce. All of those are up there for grabs. Again,

did you go to the movies this past weekend? Of course, there was a new kind of kids movie that brings back a little nostalgia for us. Coyote vs. Acme actually did pretty good at the box office, bringing in $15.4 million, but holding strong in the top spot, of course, is still Spider-Man Brand New Day. Oh, it's such a great movie. They brought in $22.2 million, which is so incredible.

0: day, a self-love day. 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My girl Hannah B is coming up next. 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

We'll come into Credit Union One Amphitheater, Tinley Park, Sunday, September 13th. 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

0: Happy Monday to you. It's Hannah B. Thanks for spending your afternoon with me. Hope you had a wonderful weekend. I got a confession to make because, you know, I'm going to be upfront and honest with you. I put my fall decorations up over the weekend. And, of course, this week it's going to be 90 degrees. I'm like, are you kidding me? So it's fall in the summertime. Love it.
1: Yeah.

It's almost been a week since we found out the news about Dolly Parton, and the Nashville International Airport is going to be renamed to the Dolly Parton International Airport, which honestly makes my heart so happy, so warm. I'm a massive Dolly fan, and I love Nashville. So now we're going to be flying into Dolly Parton International Airport whenever we go to Nashville. Straight up.

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90s at 9 with Eddie V and Jillian and answer Mean Girls trivia to win a pair of tickets to the show. 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

Snoop Dogg has an ice cream brand, in case you didn't know, and he's actually hiring someone for a specific position. And if you love ice cream, you like to try different ones, this position you might want to just do on the side of your full-time job, okay? It's coming up.

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0: 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We'll do a little more of that on Tuesday morning. 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

You heard your daughter and her friends talking over the weekend. We are totally shipping them. Oh my goodness. And you're like, shipping who? What? There's a completely different meeting for that, moms, and I'll update you. That's coming up. It's Learn Gen Z with Hannah B.

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2: It was your daughter's birthday over the weekend. She had some friends over, a sleepover, and you were listening to their conversation. 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
8: Partly sunny skies for the rest of the afternoon. Sunset at 727. Mostly clear skies tonight. Warm, humid, a chance for a late evening storm. Upper 80s at 6, upper 70s at midnight. I'm Ron Roark with the 967 Chicagoland's Classic Pop Weather Check. 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
0: 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We'll do a little more of that on Tuesday morning. 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

0: last first date that you went on? Did he smell nice? Did he have good hygiene or not? Well, if he didn't, there's probably a reason, because there's a new trend going on that men are following. I'll update you on that. It's coming up in a couple minutes.
1: Give it up for Naughty by Nature!

0: Did you have a first date over the weekend? How did it go? Or maybe you're in the dating world, or think back to your last first date. How was that guy's hygiene? And I ask that for a reason, because there's a new trend where men are not showering and not using deodorant before dates. It's called pheromone maxing. Yes, this is a thing. And years ago, when I was on the dating apps and I was going on first dates, yes, I am not good with smells. It's just not my thing. And I'll never forget the one time I was sitting across from this guy. And, you know, across the table, we were out to dinner and I could smell his breath from across the table. I'm like, I cannot do this. And I felt so bad because I didn't want to be rude. I had like my hand over my nose and I'm like, I cannot. And then he got up, he smelled like BO, and I'm like, this is not it. I cannot, and it wasn't even a trend. So ladies, if you are dealing with this right now, would love to hear from you. Send me a text. Hit me up on all social platforms at Hannah B on air.
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1: Thank you so much for all of your great advice. Friday, I posted about my herniated disc that I have in my neck, and it is painful. Herniated discs are not fun. This is the first one I've ever had, but it's just uncomfortable. You're sleeping, you can't get comfy, trying to watch a show, you have to lay on one side. And then tonight is my first night of physical therapy, so I am taking the proper steps. I am doing all the things. So thank you again for all of your advice. And if you didn't hear, I have no idea what happened. I just woke up a couple weeks ago and I felt like I had a stiff neck. And turns out I have a herniated disc in my neck. So any advice, you could send me a text or hit me up on social platforms at Hannah B. On air. Rah, rah.

In case you missed it, our very own Jillian Bass, she went to Vegas over the weekend and she saw the Backstreet Boys at the Sphere. And it looked like such an incredible experience. You can check out the post. She has all of her pictures, all of the fun, all the good vibes up on our Facebook page.

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9: Just hit our record high of 91. Warm, humid, with mostly clear skies tonight. Chance for a late evening storm. Upper 80s at 6, upper 70s at midnight. Overnight, mostly clear skies with temps in the mid-70s till morning. Ron Roick with the 967 Chicagoland's Classic Pop Weather Check. We'll do another check in about an hour.
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Pitbull coming to Credit Union One Amphitheater, Tinley Park, Sunday, September 13th. 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
0: Regaling us with her stories of the Backstreet Boys at the Sphere. We'll do a little more of that on Tuesday morning. 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

If you just dropped your son or daughter off at college, let's say they're going into their freshman year or their junior year, no matter what year, it's hard leaving your baby and you're hours away, right? But you might like this once you hear what colleges might start doing.

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0: Moms, dads that just dropped their son or daughter off at college, how you doing? Whether it's freshman year, sophomore, junior, no matter what, it's always hard to leave your kid hours and hours away, right? But this is going to make you happy. More colleges are offering three-year bachelor's degree programs as a way to help students graduate faster and take on less debt. So that's now 3 years you only have to be apart from your kid, no longer four. And honestly, I love this. You could save money. 3 years, a bachelor's degree. Love this. Shout out to all the colleges that are doing that.
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Snoop Dogg, take it over Ravinia this Friday night, and we want to send you, text the word night, N-I-G-H-T, night, to 855-820-7827.

be my lover. I need you to help me settle a debate. How do you feel about reacting to a text message with the thumbs up, whether it's emoji or just liking someone's message? We're going to discuss that and settle the debate. That's on the way.

feel when someone likes your text message or they just respond with a thumbs up emoji? For me personally, I'm like, are they mad at me? Why are they just putting a thumbs up emoji and not hearting my message? It's almost as worse if someone just responds with the letter K. Like you tell them something and instead of saying okay, they just say K. Gen Z celebrating the downfall of the thumbs up emoji, calling it passive aggressive and dismissive. But then other generations got mad and flooded the comments with thumbs up emojis. I think it is the Gen Z, the younger generation, where they're like, why are you just responding with a thumbs up emoji? But then again, they're the ones that are texting in acronyms like LOL or TTYL or, you know, gotta go. And then you get mad when the older generation just responds with a thumbs up. Make it make sense.

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2: Mostly clear skies for tonight. Warm and humid, upper 80s now, dropping to the upper 70s by midnight. Overnight, temps in the mid-70s till morning with mostly clear skies. Tomorrow, another record breaker with a high of 93, mostly sunny, hot and humid. I'm Ron Rook with the 967 Chicagoland's Classic Pop Weather Check. 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

Did you hear about the new Goodwill store? This isn't like any typical Goodwill store. One that I think you're going to have your eyes on. I'll tell you about that coming up in a couple minutes.

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0: Regaling us with her stories of the Backstreet Boys at the Sphere. We'll do a little more of that on Tuesday morning. We'll also have more tickets to give away to the Sandwich Fair.
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0: If we could turn back time, what would you go back to using? A Goodwill branded record store is now opening in North Carolina on Friday. It's called Rewind. And it's like a normal Goodwill, except that it's specifically focused on vinyl, CDs, cassettes, Blu-rays, and DVDs. I love this so much, and I really hope that they open up one of these in the Chicagoland area, because are you kidding me? A Goodwill store that has all of the things that we would use back in the day, cassette tapes, CDs. Goodwill, you never disappoint.
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Summer may be winding down, but that doesn't mean family fun has to end. 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

Too soon, too early. How do you feel about this? I put my fall decorations up over the weekend. And then I was checking the weather. I'm like, oh, maybe it's going to be like a nice crisp 65 degrees this week. I can have the windows open. All of the things. No, 90 degrees all week. I'm like, are you kidding me? Well, my fault for putting the fall decorations up. But a girl just wants pumpkin spice season all day, every day, okay?

and we're already stressed with all the clothes that we want to bring. But then for these bachelorette parties, not only do you have these outfits, but you have all the decorations and everything else. And I'm like, how am I going to fit all of this into one suitcase without checking a bag? 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That's ridiculous. But I have the games and all of the things. Any advice, Hannah B on air on all social platforms, or send me a text.

0: 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Snoop Dogg is coming to Ravinia Friday, September 4th.
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8: 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TRA is here to tell you that if you owe money to the IRS, whether it's $5,000, $50,000, or $500,000, we have a solution. It doesn't matter if you're sitting in your car, at work, or with your kids, no matter where you are, call now. 800-498-6548. 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
10: 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You're busy.

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1: Oh my God, Becky, look at her butt. It is so big. She looks like one of those rap guys' girlfriends. But, you know, who understands those rap guys?

0: They only talk to her because she looks like a total prostitute, okay?
1: 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I can't believe it's just so round. It's like

0: 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Don't miss Mean Girls, the Tony-nominated Broadway sensation that's so fetch. 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

0: It's Hannah B. I am out of here for the evening. 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